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Our colors will fade eventually. So if our time is running out, day after day, we'll make the mundane our masterpiece. Oh my, my, oh my, my love, I take one look at you, you're taking me out.

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1: Battle of the Sexes.
2: Okay, here we are. I've got questions about some things you definitely have in your home. Mm-hmm. Will you know the name of them?
3: Okay.
2: And for the first time in probably 5 years, Cosby Show related question.
3: All right.
2: We're going to get to it all. Battle of the Sexes. Let's go.
3: Okay, Jay. Well, my first question here, we're gonna talk more about the saga of the late night Stephen Colbert show ending, all the drama, Trump's involvement now.
2: Oh my.
3: And also all the other late night guys showing up and showing out to support him in this. So I'm actually going to talk about one of my favorite moments from this specific show. Not from like all of his previous shows, but from Late Night with Stephen Colbert. And this one actually happened around 2018. And I'm going to get right to the question because the answer, the audio is really fun. So I want you to tell me. He had a guest on and it almost got him in a little bit of trouble with his wife because there was like an unexpected, very flirty interaction that that happened, and it started in 2018, and then they continued it in several other interviews, and then he did have to apologize to his wife.
2: Stop it.
3: Tell me, who did Stephen Colbert have a few little flirty interviews with starting in 2018? Was this Nicki Minaj? Was this Michelle Obama? Or was this Keanu Reeves? Notice what? I didn't say she. I said person.
2: You're right. Mm-hmm. Does he have a little bromance with Keanu?
3: Getting him in trouble with his wife, Evie.
2: That could be. Boy, the Michelle Obama thing would be so funny. I do feel like I have memories of Nicki Minaj rapping very dirtily to him in some way. So I'm gonna shoot with Nicki.
3: Oh, let's hear it.
4: I would say yes. I might Steven after the show. What? He's gonna come back to work with a magical glow, but... And then the ending says, but when you see us, please don't stare. Just address me as Queen Nicki Colbert.
3: Listen.
4: Are you married?
5: What?
4: Are you married?
5: Yes, I am. I'm married, yeah.
4: Okay, shout out to her.
5: Okay, absolutely. Shout out to you, darling.
2: That is so funny.
3: Shout out to her.
2: Shout out to her.
3: Love that. And then they continued, and she was like, no, Evie, I love you. I just love your husband more. But I like that interaction, and the moments like that, they will be very missed.
2: Very fun. She's like, I'll be, what is it again? Don't stare. Just call me Mrs. Colbert.
3: Queen
2: Colbert.
3: Nicki Colbert.
2: Amazing.
3: Yeah.
2: So let's go to your first question. A little segment we're going to call Say My Name.
3: Oh.
2: Say my name. Yes. Say my name. I found a fun list I think you're going to enjoy.
3: Okay.
2: This is a list of common household items if they were given their proper name.
3: Oh.
2: Like, for example, if I said mouth shovel.
3: Oh, spoon.
2: You say a spoon, right?
3: Yeah, yeah.
2: If I said human napkin, you might think towel.
3: Sleeve? Right? Okay, no, yeah, no. Yeah, sure. So, okay. You know, human towel. Okay, yeah, I'm falling. Sorry.
2: So I'm going to give you three more on this list. These are regular things you'll find around your house if they were actually called what they should be called.
3: Okay.
2: So what about if I said this, Tori? Can you pass me those finger pants over there?
3: Gloves? Yeah.
2: Very good.
3: Okay.
2: How about this? Tori, could you close those window pajamas?
3: Curtains.
2: Yeah.
3: This is fun.
2: This is good.
3: I can do this all day.
2: I like this last one. This is what you will definitely call this item from now on. I'm in the kitchen. Tori, hand me that tornado stick.
3: Whisk.
2: Yes.
3: Yeah.
2: How good is that?
3: Do you remember the kid who went viral for calling laundry detergent laundry sauce?
2: Yeah, see, it goes on and on. You could call your fork your food rake. You could call your razor your face mower.
3: Oh, hey.
2: But I think tornado stick is my new favorite thing.
3: That is good.
2: So with that, Tori, you get a point. I get a point. Let's go to the next round.
3: All right. Well, my next question for you is going to have to do with mangoes. Because today is what? National Mango Day? Probably more like International Mango Day. Because they are beloved all around the world. And one of my like new favorite fruits. The only downside is, of course, trying to get it away from that gosh darn pit that just seems to want to hang on so bad. But there's actually like a mango item that is one of my favorite things in the whole world. And I'm talking about mango ice cream. If you find mango ice cream, if you've got like a good, not like a mango sorbet, that's always nice, but a mango ice cream. It's like very rich. It's very yummy. And I can only seem to find the really good ones in the international frozen section. So I want you to tell me which country is particularly, there we go, known for its rich, creamy mango ice cream, and wow. It's often using Alfonso mangoes, okay?
2: Alfonso mangoes.
3: What country, what section of the grocery store would you have to be standing in to find it? Is it Mexico? Is it Thailand? Or is it India?
2: Boy, who's good for making the mangoes?
3: Yeah.
2: Where would I find a good mango?
3: An Alfonso mango.
2: An Alfonso mango.
3: Specifically.
2: You know what? Let's go, I don't know about Mexico. Let's go to India.
3: You're going to say India?
2: I'm going to India.
3: India is famous for its mango ice cream. Made with Alfonso mango, specifically found there. It's inspired by mango lassi or kulfi. I know I'm butchering that. I'm so sorry. But it's Indian mango ice cream is the best of all of the mango ice creams. I'll say it.
2: Noted.
3: Yes, it's
2: noted.
3: So delicious.
2: All right.
3: It's so good. My favorite, yeah.
2: Boys are up with 2 points here. Can you get a final one correct? And this is, yes, a very rare, almost unheard of, Cosby Show question. It's so sad we can't watch that once great show because of the creepo in charge there. But
3: you know, art, not the artist.
2: Yeah, I guess. But the thing is, you miss out on so many great performances, including from the, we tragically lost Malcolm Jamal Warner yesterday.
3: Right.
2: Theo Huxtable, one of my, I grew up watching that guy. I was like, that guy would be my friend. Yeah. I loved it. Aww. So he was also on Community and Key and Peele and the Wonder Years reboot and other things. Mm-hmm. But I will ask you about his character, Theo Huxtable from The Cosby Show.
3: Okay.
2: He was often spotted with a best friend of his.
3: Was he?
2: A best friend who they sometimes rapped together.
6: I say friends.
7: Let me hold your ear.
6: And Romans.
7: Let me hold
2: their
7: your
2: Macbeth
7: ear.
2: Rap is very famous. So your question, Tori, Theo's best friend, I don't know if we ever even learned his real name.
3: Okay.
2: But he just shared it with a kind of a bug.
3: A bug?
2: Whenever his friend would come over, they'd be like, oh, there's the bug guy.
3: His nickname is a bug.
2: His nickname is a bug.
3: All right.
2: I wonder if you could tell us, for Cosby Show fans, again, was his name Hornet?
3: Oh, that's a good one.
2: Did they call him Cockroach?
3: Mm.
2: Did they call him Spider?
3: Ooh.
2: Any other bugs you can think of?
3: I don't know why Grasshopper came to my mind.
2: Grasshopper, yeah. Did they call him Grasshopper?
3: Is his name Grasshopper?
2: Theo Huxtable's best friend.
3: Okay, I'm going to go with Cockroach sounds mean. Spider, too many people named Spider. I'm going to say his name was Hornet.
2: That's a cool nickname. It is not the right one. Unfortunately. No, for some reason, they just they called the dude Cockroach.
3: Uh-oh.
2: There's always Theo and Cockroach getting into some trouble.
3: Oh.
2: So pour one out for...

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1: It is Wednesday, it is July 22nd, and it is Tori here. Good morning. If you are awake for whatever reason right now, I'm here with you. I know some people at this time are finishing up their days. Most are just getting started, but whatever the case is, yeah, it's Tori. I'm here alone. Jay is on vacation. So if you want to reach out, help keep me company. Doesn't it feel like prior to 6 a.m.? This is like lonely hour time. Who's awake at this time? Reach out 519-944-2497. Send a text. Say hey. Now today on the calendar, yeah, it's July 22nd. We got a lot to get to. I know Adele is in early this morning getting our news headlines together at 6 a.m. She'll tell us about the ribbon-cutting ceremony at Gordie Howe Bridge and who is not invited. Spoiler, it's the entire nation of the USA. Adele's got all the news on that coming up, but right now, keep it here. Let's keep it moving with some more music.

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fade eventually. 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

0: Your dinner planning starts with a trip to Colasani's Tropical Gardens. 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
1: All right, how we doing? It is July 22nd. Can you hear me stretching here? It is July 22nd, and we are off to a great start to the day already. However, I will note, boy, is it chilly. Woke up this morning to let smudge out, and I could not believe how, like, cool it was. It almost felt like an early fall kind of morning, or like a, I don't know, even early spring when there's still a bit of a chill. I know I can be very dramatic about the weather, but it looks to be that we're at 16 or 60 right now. We're only getting up to 23 or 73 today with mainly cloud. I guarantee there is someone listening right now who's thinking, this is great. This is a respite from the heat of summer. If that's you, send us a text 519-944-2497. How are you feeling about the fact that today is a significantly cooler day than we have seen in quite some time? Today is Wednesday, and we've got lots to get to. At 6:05, we will talk about what makes today so special. I gotta tell you, for me, today is officially tattoo day. I have had this marked on the calendar for months. I'm getting a tattoo later on this afternoon, and I'm so pumped. I think I'm going to take some bets on what it is that I'm getting tattooed on me. I actually mentioned it to Jay on air before, so I wonder if anybody remembers. But it is tattoo day for me. For those who know, you know this is the best day. I'm so pumped. We'll get to more later on. We're going to have Adele in with our news headlines very soon. We've got to talk about the Gordie Howe International Bridge. What is the latest on the ribbon cutting ceremony? Who is apparently not invited specifically? And also, we got more information on trade talks with the U.S. that are supposed to ramp up in the coming weeks. Adele has got the latest on the Kuzma talks coming up soon.
2: After all you put me through, you think I despise you, but in the end, 'cause you made me that much stronger.

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1: With an update from WindsorNewsToday.ca, I'm Adele Loisel. In light of the latest tariff threats on Canada, there will be no delegation from the U.S. at Friday's ribbon cutting at the Gordie Howe International Bridge. The Ministry of Housing, Infrastructure and Communities cited Trump's threat to levy a new 50% tariff on Canadian goods. The bridge will still open to traffic on Monday. Meanwhile, Prime Minister Mark Carney and U.S. President Trump have agreed to ramp up trade talks, and Canada is considering all options should those tariffs take effect. Meanwhile, the Toronto Star says Trump is still considering even more tariffs over wildfire smoke. Provinces will introduce direct-to-consumer alcohol sales soon. Nine premiers, including Ontario's Doug Ford, are updating the rules to allow more Canadian brewers, wineries, and distilleries to sell directly to consumers outside of their home province. It's part of efforts to tear down interprovincial trade barriers. And the union that represents the region's paramedics is set to strike as of August 8th. QP Local 2974 filed a no-board report with the Ontario Labour Relations Board yesterday. Last month, the board ruled services will be cut by 20% in the event of a strike. The Jays fell to the Rays 12-2, and the Tigers lost to the Cubs 11-2. Cloudy 23 today. Watch for showers this evening. Fog patches overnight and 13, and sunny 25 tomorrow. 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
1: It is Wednesday. It is July 22nd, and it is Tori here. How is our kind of chilly start to the morning? I don't care. I am saying that this is cold. When I woke up this morning and let Smudge out, I could not believe, like, the chill in the air. We're currently at 16 or 60, and our high today is only 23 or 73. Once again, I know there are people who are, like, pumping their fist in the air hearing this. They're sick of the summer heat. Are you kidding me? It is mid-July, almost closer to the end of July, and listen, maybe I'm more like a lizard person, but I expect my summers to be hot, okay? So on that note, the weird weather is kind of making today special, but let's talk about what else is so special about today, July 22nd. First of all, looking on the calendar, apparently today is National Hammock Day. And I do have to say, if you are someone who has a backyard that supports the hammock life, I'm very jealous. I mean, I guess anybody's backyard could support hammocks, but I feel like the prime spot for a hammock is like in a fenced-in yard where people aren't going to see you having to get in and out of that thing. My backyard is fully visible from the road. Actually, it's fully visible from my neighbor's backyards. We kind of have a big shared area, so anyone could see me falling in and out. I just feel like I don't have the right backyard for it. But if you've got a hammock, shout out your hammock today. I grew up in the county with a beautiful white, like, crocheted hammock that we used to hang out in all day. So, yes, I have some fond memories, and I'm jealous. All right, what else is going on today? Let's celebrate a couple birthdays. If you've got a birthday today, you're in great company. Selena Gomez turns 34 years old today. I see style icon Willem Dafoe turns 71 years old today, and today also would have been Alex Trebek's birthday. Now, I wanted to get that all out of the way because what I really want to do right now is remember, reminisce, celebrate the fact that it was 13 years ago on this day that One Direction put out the song that I believe is their best song ever. Yeah, it was on this day 13 years ago that best song ever came out.

0: It's just peak One Direction. It's from their third album, I believe, Midnight Memories. 2013, come on, what a year for One Direction. So today, on July 22nd, listen to some One Direction in your hammock. That's the rules today. And the other rule is to keep it here, because we have lots of fun to have. Our Daily Scoop is coming up next, and we actually got to talk about a couple horror movie announcements that I think are super interesting. People are really putting out some horror movies around some very interesting ideas, and a little spoiler, it seems to be that one of the horror movies might be inspired by, I don't know, a big purple dinosaur, perhaps? We're going to get to all of that coming up in our Daily Scoop. Right now, let me give you a look outside at the roads, our traffic and everything like that. Looking like we don't have anything really to note other than construction. Keep in mind that Peter Street is going to remain closed from Mill Street to Brock Street for some work going on there, as well as from South Street to Brock Street for some repavement work. Weather permitting, that's supposed to last until about August 3rd. But if you see anything else on the roads, accidents or incidents, call our newsroom at 519-258-3434.
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1: Good morning and happy Wednesday. It's Tori here, and I am going to give you a look at this kind of chilly forecast for the day. I say chilly. Yes, it's July. Yes, it's still summer. It just feels cold to me. On top of that, we're going to have a best of Battle of the Sexes with Jay coming up as well. But right now, let's get into our daily scoop. And listen, it's another day of a bunch of movie news. We'll get to that in a moment. But I actually want to start with some Shaboozy news. You know, we love our Shaboozy. Well, if you have not yet heard, he has got an album coming out called The Outlaw Sherry Lee and Other Western Tales. It's coming out July 31st, pretty soon. And he just unveiled the track list as well as everyone who's going to be featured on the album. And I think this is pretty interesting. On this list includes Tiana Taylor, the Oscar winner, Kehlani, who we love, Jamie Foxx, and also, this I really loved, Sam Elliott, like the actor Sam Elliott, deep voice Sam Elliott.
2: Horse tack is attached, hat is matte black. I got the boots as black to match.
1: I mean, why not? He's kind of synonymous with cowboy-esque things. So Shaboozy, new album coming out July 31st with a pretty impressive list of people who's going to be featured on it. Now, I want to pivot over to the movie news we got to talk about today. And I'm just going to tell you, yesterday was a big day for trailer releases relating to horror movies. I did see the trailer for this new Jessica Chastain movie called Other Mommy, which looks so creepy. It seems to be about a young girl who is threatened by a sinister demon who looks exactly like her mother. So she has her actual mother, and then she has her evil mother. So looks interesting. It's based off a very popular book that is coming October 9th. But the main one I want to talk about, the big trailer I saw that made me go, oh, I gotta share this tomorrow on air. It's this new movie called Buddy. Now, the people who made the movie Weapons are also behind this one. And it's a horror movie that is starring Topher Grace, you know, Eric from That 70s Show, Michael Shannon, who's great at being creepy, and also Kristen Milioti. And here's the deal. You cannot tell me that this is not Barney-inspired. It is about a kids' show from the 90s that's got an orange unicorn instead of a purple dinosaur, but nobody can remember what it is. And apparently the kids in the show are trapped there.
3: What's going on?
4: The show with the orange unicorn. I've searched everywhere, and there's no mention of it.
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4: Yeah, but there's nothing.
1: I mean, there's a big group of people who think that Barney is creepy on its own, so I think this is very interesting. The new movie Buddy, coming out August 28th. And lastly, let's talk a little bit about what went on yesterday with the Avengers Doomsday announcement. We got the first full trailer, and we got confirmation that the movie is going to be coming out on December 18th. It seems to be that pre-sale tickets also went out, and it earned a record $16.5 million in the first day of ticket pre-sales. People do not joke about their Marvel movies. So, once again, Avengers Doomsday, coming December 18th. And that's your Daily Scoop. You are all caught up. Again, a lot of movie news, some Shaboozy news in there too. Let me give you a look at the forecast before we do a best of Battle of the Sexes. It's 16 or 60 at the moment. We're going to see a mainly cloudy day, and our high today is only 23 or 73.
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1: With an update from WindsorNewsToday.ca, I'm Adele Loisel. Soon, you'll be able to buy alcohol directly from an out-of-province brewery, winery, or distillery. 9 provinces plan to introduce direct-to-consumer alcohol sales. CBC News says Quebec and Yukon refrained, but may sign on in the future. The ribbon-cutting ceremony at the Gordie Howe International Bridge is going ahead on Friday, but American officials are not coming. An American delegation wasn't invited in light of U.S. President Trump's latest tariff threats. Erie Shores Healthcare and Windsor Regional Hospital will share a CEO. Kristen Kennedy, the former CEO at one hospital and the CEO at the one here in Windsor, will do both jobs.
2: Having worked closely with both organizations, I've seen firsthand the commitment, expertise, and compassion that exists within our teams.
1: The change comes into effect in September, and the hospitals will remain separate entities. And 6 beluga whales from Marineland are settling in at their new home in Chicago. The Canadian Press says they were sent to the Shedd Aquarium yesterday. There's still 24 whales that need to be relocated. A 12-2 loss for the Jays to the Rays, and the Tigers lost to the Cubs 11-2. 23, but cloudy today. 13 tonight with showers this evening. Fog patches overnight. Sunny 25 tomorrow. For more on these and other stories, go to WindsorNewsToday.ca.
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0: Battle of the sexes.
1: Can you get all four correct today? Give yourself a big pat on the back if you do. Pretty rare. Let's see how we roll today, Tori. We're ready.
2: Okay, Jay. Well, we are talking about movie history. You mentioned that it was on this day in 2004. That A Cinderella Story, starring Hilary Duff and Chad Michael Murray and Jennifer Coolidge, it came out. You brought this up. And then you even sang a couple lines of Come Clean, which I appreciate.
1: Big day.
2: It's a big day. So trivia question about the movie that was one of my favorites, a lot of my friends' favorite movie as a kid. As you'd expect, it's a modern retelling of the story of Cinderella. But, Jay, it's 2004. So instead of Sammy, a.k.a. Hilary Duff, losing her shoe at the ball, she loses something else. Again, this is 2004, so I want you to tell me, in the movie A Cinderella Story, instead of losing her shoe, Sammy loses her what?
1: She leaves her Tamagotchi at the arcade.
2: Let me give you choice. Is it her flip phone? Does she lose her flip phone?
1: Oh, that makes sense.
2: Does she lose her iPod? Or does she lose her Von Dutch trucker hat?
1: Oh, that could be very 2004. That's it. Whose Von Dutch hat could this be?
2: I must find her.
1: You know what? It must be the phone.
2: The flip phone.
1: I'm going to go with the flip phone.
2: The flip phone is correct. Yes.
1: All right.
2: Yes.
1: Bang!
2: It's a bit different, though, because she, like, mixes up her phone with Austin, a.k.a. Chad Michael Murray, and then they begin this, like, text thing and then learn that she's the loser and he's the coolest guy in school.
1: How about
2: that? They meet at the school dance. Anyway.
1: It's only been 20 years. Can you believe it?
2: Can't believe it.
1: Gotta check that out later. So 1 point for the boys on the Cinderella story question. It is a proud day for me today. Very good. I'm going to give you, Tori, a question about an animal we are celebrating today. We are celebrating guinea pigs. It is Guinea Pig Appreciation Day. So I'm going to give you a little segment we're going to call Guinea Some More. Thank you, Busta Rhymes. Anybody, if you got a guinea pig, you sing that to them today, please. So
2: okay.
1: I'll give you three facts or not facts. You just tell me if these are true or not.
2: Okay.
1: And we'll see how you do.
2: Okay.
1: So this true or false, Tori, your average guinea pig is born, like, with their eyes open, fully furred, and can run within a few hours of being born.
2: That is so weird. I'm going to say yeah.
1: Totally true.
2: Yeah.
1: Yes, absolutely.
2: Freaky.
1: Those
2: like deer.
1: They come out of the box ready to play.
2: Yeah.
1: That's good.
2: Okay.
1: All right, here's another one for you. Guinea pigs notoriously have terrible hearing. They're really good. Like, you can sneak up on them really easily.
2: I'm going to say that's false.
1: You are correct.
2: Yeah.
1: They have excellent hearing. They can hear way higher frequencies than humans. They can detect predators from really far away.
2: Oh.
1: So you know they have good hearing.
2: Okay.
1: How about this? Guinea pigs have been known to have a very good memory. Like, they can remember things from months away, months long ago. Do guinea pigs have a good memory, true or false?
2: This is like the lady who trained her chickens to recognize letters and colors and numbers. I'm going to say, yeah, that's true.
1: They have a good memory?
2: Yeah.
1: Tori, you nailed it.
2: Yeah.
1: Yes. They're fascinating little creatures.
2: The memory of a guinea pig.
1: Yes.
2: And that's not a bad thing.
1: So treat them well because they will hold grudges.
2: And they will remember.
1: So well done. You aced it. We're doing really, really good today.
2: Okay. Very fun. Very cute. I've got a cute question for you as well because I've got a question for you about dogs.
1: Oh.
2: We're going to talk about some of the best and the worst behaved dogs in the world. And maybe we'll ask you, like, if your dog was to be arrested, what would it be for? For, like, public indecency?
1: Certainly public urination.
2: There we go. Yeah. Like, what would it be? What are they most like? Anyway, we'll talk about that in a bit. But I want to talk to you. I'm looking at the list of, like, the best behaved dogs. And, like, it's not in the top 10. It's a little farther down. But there's a certain kind of dog. I had never heard of this dog for you. And my favorite part about it is that the breed is named after a type of pasta. So here's the deal. The dogs are described as fluffy white dogs. They are tiny and irresistibly cute. They're extremely friendly. They love to socialize. They're under 10 pounds. You can easily carry them with one hand, which I guess they really love. And they are great with children. So my question for you is, which of these pasta sauces is a
1: sauces? I was thinking like a little what do you call it? Ravioli?
2: Rigatoni or something like that? No. This is a real breed of dog.
1: Right.
2: It's named after a pasta sauce. Is it the carbonara?
1: Oh, yeah.
2: Is it the Bolognese? Or is it Alfredo? Little fluffy white dogs.
1: Alfredo.
2: Which of these is a real breed of dog that is very beloved and very well behaved?
1: What kind of dog is that? Is that a Chef Boyardee? Yeah. I think it is. Let's go with Alfredo.
2: You can say Alfredo?
1: Yes.
2: That is incorrect. I'm sorry. I know it makes sense because they're white and then, you know, the cream and all that. It's the bolognese. There is a
1: is
2: real
1: right?
2: dog. Look up a bolognese dog, not sauce. Because the sauce is red, but the dogs are very fluffy and white and very cute.
1: Alfredo is a better name for a dog, though.
2: Yeah, just a name. Just name him Alfredo.
1: All right. Let's keep things in the animal kingdom. I was going to give you a free Willy question since that movie also came out on this date.
2: Please don't.
1: Instead, I'm going to give you a question about a movie that came out in 1994, and my wife is finally watching it for the first time.
3: And you don't know how to express your anger.
4: Yeah, and you're ugly.
1: We are watching Ace Ventura, Pet Detective.
2: Oh,
1: She's never seen it before. It's fantastic.
2: Oh.
1: If you've seen the movie, you'll know this question.
2: Okay.
1: We turn the movie on, and the first thing is, the love interest in the movie comes on, and Jess says, oh, I didn't know she was in this.
2: Yeah.
1: I'm going to guess you probably know.
2: Do
1: I even need to play the voice? I'll play it for the people. Who is the female star in the first Ace Ventura movie?
3: I'm really going out on a limb here, Ventura. Camp social events are strictly A-list.
1: Do we recognize that voice?
2: Do we recognize Melissa as Courtney Cox? Courtney, yes. I know that.
1: You even bold named her?
2: Yes.
1: Yes. Absolutely. Yes. Courtney Cox.
2: Yes, I'll never forget that.
1: You see that movie, you're like, why weren't you in more movies?
2: Right?
1: She's so good in it.
2: It's so funny.
1: And Tori, with that, you proudly get the Ace Ventura point, and you win today.
2: And the guinea pig point.
1: And the guinea pig, the ladies rule. We will try even harder tomorrow.
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3: Good news and good news only. And we're going to do this quick because we got lots to talk about today. We got to get to the weird news, and I got to talk about my new tattoo I'm going to get today. I want to share this audio from the internet's favorite bird. Yeah, I've become a big fan of birds lately, especially birds that can talk better than me. There is a bird on Instagram known as Augie. Augie is a Quaker parrot who loves music and loves to sing. And her favorite song is none other than Bitty Bitty Bum Bum by Selena. A great song. And listen to this audio. This is the bird Augie singing along.
4: I was going to show you a new song. 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
1: With an update from WindsorNewsToday.ca, I'm Adele Loisel. Trade talks between Canada and the U.S. will ramp up in the coming weeks. Should U.S. President Trump make good on his threat to levy a new 50% tariff on Canadian goods, Prime Minister Mark Carney says Canada's considering all options. Citing U.S. President Trump's threat, there won't be an American delegation at Friday's ribbon-cutting ceremony at the Gordie Howe International Bridge. The ceremony is going ahead, but only with Canadian officials. Windsor Regional Hospital and Erie Shores Healthcare will share a CEO and other leadership positions. They'll remain separate hospitals, but it'll save them $2 million a year. Kristen Kennedy will take over as CEO at both starting September 1st. Unless there's a tentative deal before then, paramedics in the region will walk off the job on August 8th. Their union filed a no-board report yesterday with the Ontario Labour Relations Board. If they do strike, service will be cut by 20%. And First Nations leaders are calling for a public inquiry into Ontario's wildfire response. They told Global News the province failed to adequately support some communities threatened by wildfires, and some residents had to organize their own evacuations. The Tigers lost to the Cubs 11-2, and the Jays lost to the Rays 12-2. Cloudy, 23 today. Showers maybe this evening. Fog patches overnight and 13. Sunny, 25 tomorrow. For more on these and other stories, go to WindsorNewsToday.ca.
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1: Good morning. If you're just getting up, hi. Hello, welcome. Good morning. If you've been up for a minute, welcome to the club. Hope you're having a great start to your Wednesday. If you haven't yet stepped outside, you might not know that it is like really chilly. To me, it is too cold, but it is currently 16 or 60 this morning. Our high today is only 23 or 73. Supposed to be cloudy all day. This does not feel like summer, okay? It does not feel like July, but I know a lot of people are probably like, yes, thank you. Needed a respite from that heat. No storm warnings, no smoke warnings. Looks like we're going to be pretty okay today. Now is the time that we like to do some weird news, talk about some weird headlines, and, you know, just things going on out there. And is there anything weirder than the internet? Not really. I actually have this list. I don't think it's particularly weird, but there's a couple things on here that I find quite interesting that I'd love to know your take on. So this in front of me is a list of guy, quote unquote, flexes that instantly make them more attractive. So a bunch of women on social media are listing these things that you can do as a man that will make you more attractive. And I'm sure you're thinking, oh, flex a big wad of cash or flex a literal muscle, especially on the internet. Yeah, never going to complain about that. But this list is a little more feelings based than that. So number one on the list, flex your thoughtfulness, like little things, grabbing a snack or a drink for your partner as well, if you're getting one for you. Maybe buying your friend something you know they like just because. Number two on this list is loving animals. They say when animals love a man and he loves them back by being nice and gentle to them, that's an enormous green flag. A lot of people said that same thing, but with kids. Yeah, I think being good with kids is totally like a turn on. Other things on this list, again, these are flexes that will make you more attractive as a man. We've got being prepared, thinking ahead, being anticipatory, humility, being able to admit that they don't know certain things, competent, don't flex, don't make a fuss, just do the thing and do it well. That's the description. Making clear plans ahead of time, remembering things like remembering what somebody told you, them not having to repeat it, or remembering like facts about somebody that they once told you. Now, obviously all of those are like feelings based or like emotional capability based, but here's a couple that are pretty specific. Being able to easily build things. As someone who constantly needs something hung or has a piece of furniture to put together, I am in total agreement. Also on this list, being musical. Not like music theater musical, but like if you can play an instrument or you can sing. Having musical chemistry is very, very hot, apparently. Two more, I just have to mention, these are ultra specific. Being forklift certified. Are you listening, men? If you are forklift certified, you are automatically more attractive. I mean, I guess it insinuates that, like, you can complete something, training. It also means that you are, like, safe, I guess. Or maybe it's just, like, a love for blue-collar workers, you know? I get that. And the last thing on this list, number 15, is becoming mayor and actually working for the people. So if you are mayor, apparently that is an automatic attraction point for you. Okay, I guess if you're a good mayor, but I think this is most likely inspired by Mayor Zoran Mamdani in New York City. Of course, very young, very handsome. And that is our list of the 15 things that are guy quote-unquote flexes that instantly make them more attractive. And hey, if you want to link to this list, maybe you want to see where you check off, or maybe you want to like check off your partner or a guy in your life, feel free to text me, 519-944-2497. And I guess we'll call that weird news for the day. Coming up next in our Daily Scoop, we've got kind of a weird trailer for a horror movie that I'm going to say is loosely inspired by Barney, it seems. We'll get to that next, but right now, let me give you a look outdoors at the roads. I already gave you the forecast, so let me tell you about what's going on with traffic. We don't have any accidents to talk about. We do know of some construction going on. There is a big project we're going to keep reminding you about because Intersection Road is closed at Banwell as part of the next phase of the Banwell EC Row Interchange project. So this is in front of the Nexstar Energy plant. No turns are possible from Banwell to Intersection Road, and this construction should be last until August 28th. If you see anything else, call our newsroom at 519-258-3434.
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1: Happy Wednesday. Hope it's off to a great start for you. I will give you a look at this kind of chilly forecast in just a moment. We'll have a best of Battle of the Sexes coming up as well. Right now, though, let's get right into our daily scoop. We've got a bunch of movie news once again, but let's start out with some music news. And let's talk about our guy, Shaboozy. We love Shaboozy around here. He has an album coming out on July 31st. That's next Friday. It's called The Outlaw, Sherry Lee, and Other Western Tales. The news is that yesterday, today, he gave us the track list as well as the feature list of people who are going to be on this album. Now, Teyana Taylor, as an Oscar winner, Teyana Taylor, her name's on this list. Kehlani, a lot of people love Kehlani. Jamie Foxx is on this list. We know he's musical. We know he sings. And I love this one. Sam Elliott is apparently on the Shaboozy album. And like Sam Elliott as in the very deep-voiced actor Sam Elliott.
2: Horsetack is attached. Hat is matte black. I got the boots as black to match, riding on a horse.
1: Yeah, we know him. We love him. The mustache and all. Yeah, he's going to be featured on this album as well. So, new Shaboozy album coming out next Friday. I look forward to seeing what Sam Elliott's involvement is. Okay, now let's move on over to our movie news, because we've got actually a couple horror movie announcements to talk about. We got some trailers yesterday, including a first look at Jessica Chastain in this movie called Other Mommy. It's about a young girl who is threatened by this sinister demon who looks exactly like her mother. So Jessica Chastain is both playing like a regular mom and then like a possessed mom. I'm not going to play that trailer. It honestly looks very creepy. That's coming out October 9th. But I do want to play the trailer for this new movie called Buddy. It's coming out August 28th. It is starring Topher Grace, Eric from That 70s Show, of course, Michael Shannon, who's great at being creepy, and then Kristen Milioti. She's in Wolf of Wall Street. She's in The Penguin most recently. I think she won an Emmy for that. She was in How I Met Your Mother as the mother. Regardless, the news here is about the basis of this movie. So again, it's called Buddy, and it seems to be a horror movie inspired by Barney, because it is about a 90s kids TV show that actually has like a big orange unicorn instead of a purple dinosaur. It's a horror movie about this show that kids cannot escape from, and in modern times, no one seems to remember.
3: With the orange unicorn. I've searched everywhere, and there's no mention of it.
4: It's just some forgotten show from the 90s.
3: Yeah, but there's nothing.
1: It sounds creepy, right? So again, it's called Buddy. Actually, the same people who made this movie Weapons that came out this last year, that was so fantastic. They're behind this one as well. So that one's coming to theaters on August 28th. And you know what? Let's do one more movie story. Let's talk about Avengers Doomsday, because yeah, we played some of the trailer, the first trailer for it yesterday. And we did find out that it is officially going to be coming out on December 18th. It was kind of up in the air, but yes, December 18th is the day. And they did do pre-sale tickets yesterday. It earned $16.5 million in the first day of ticket pre-sales. People do not play about their Avengers. So once again, Avengers Doomsday coming out December 18th. And that is what we call your daily scoop. You're all caught up. So let me get you a look at the weather. Like I said, a cold start to the day. 15 or 59 right now. It's going to be mostly cloudy today with a high of just 23 or 73.
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1: With an update from WindsorNewsToday.ca, I'm Adele Loisel. In light of the latest tariff threats on Canada, there will be no delegation from the U.S. at Friday's ribbon-cutting ceremony at the Gordie Howe International Bridge. It'll be a Canada-only event. The Ministry of Housing, Infrastructure, and Communities cited Trump's threat to levy a new 50% tariff on Canadian goods. The bridge will still open to traffic on Monday. Meanwhile, Prime Minister Mark Carney and U.S. President Trump have agreed to ramp up trade talks, and Canada is considering all options should those tariffs take effect. Meanwhile, the Toronto Star says Trump is still considering even more tariffs over wildfire smoke. Provinces will introduce direct-to-consumer alcohol sales soon. Nine premiers are updating rules to allow more Canadian brewers, wineries, and distillers to sell directly to consumers outside of their home province. It's part of efforts to tear down interprovincial trade barriers. And the union that represents the region's paramedics is set to strike as of August 8th. QP Local 2974 filed a no-board report with the Ontario Labour Relations Board yesterday. Last month, the board ruled services will be cut by 20% if there's a strike. The Jays fell to the Rays 12-2, and the Tigers lost to the Cubs 11-2. Cloudy, 23 today. Watch for showers this evening. Fog patches overnight and 13. 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For more on these and other stories, go to WindsorNewsToday.ca.
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1: Can you get all four correct today? Give yourself a big pat on the back if you do. Pretty rare. Let's see how we roll today, Tori. We're ready.
2: Okay, Jay. Well, we are talking about movie history. You mentioned that it was on this day in 2004. That a Cinderella story starring Hilary Duff and Chad Michael Murray and Jennifer Coolidge. It came out. You brought this up. And then you even sang a couple lines of Come Clean, which I appreciate.
1: Big day.
2: It's a big day. So trivia question about the movie that was one of my favorites, a lot of my friends' favorite movie as a kid. As you'd expect, it's a modern retelling of the story of Cinderella. But, Jay, it's 2004. So instead of Sammy, a.k.a. Hilary Duff, losing her shoe at the ball, she loses something else. Again, this is 2004, so I want you to tell me, in the movie A Cinderella Story, instead of losing her shoe, Sammy loses
1: She leaves her Tamagotchi at the arcade.
2: Let me give you choice. Is it her flip phone? Does she lose her flip phone?
1: Oh, that makes sense.
2: Does she lose her iPod? Or does she lose her Von Dutch trucker hat?
1: Oh, that could be very 2004. That's it. Whose Von Dutch hat could this be?
2: I must find her.
1: You know what? It must be the phone.
2: The flip phone.
1: I'm going to go with the flip phone.
2: The flip phone is correct. Yes.
1: All right.
2: Yes.
1: Bing!
2: It's a bit different, though, because she, like, mixes up her phone with Austin, a.k.a. Chad Michael Murray, and then they begin this, like, text thing and then learn that she's the loser and he's the coolest guy in school.
1: How about
2: that? They meet at the school dance. Anyway.
1: It's only been 20 years. Can you believe it?
2: Can't believe it.
1: Gotta check that out later. So 1 point for the boys on the Cinderella story question. It is a proud day for me today. Very good. I'm going to give you, Tori, a question about an animal we are celebrating today. We are celebrating guinea pigs. It is Guinea Pig Appreciation Day.
2: Mm.
1: So I'm going to give you a little segment we're going to call Guinea Some More.
3: Give me some more. You people want the wild head? Give me some more.
1: Thank you, Busta Rhymes. Anybody, if you got a guinea pig, you sing that to them today, please. So
2: okay.
1: I'll give you three facts or not facts. You just tell me if these are true or not.
2: Okay.
1: And we'll see how you do.
2: Okay.
1: So this true or false story, your average guinea pig is born like with their eyes open, fully furred, and can run within a few hours of being born.
2: That is so weird. I'm going to say yeah.
1: Totally true.
2: Yeah.
1: Yes, absolutely.
2: Freaky.
1: Those
2: like deer.
1: They come out of the box ready to play.
2: Yeah.
1: That's good.
2: Okay.
1: All right, here's another one for you. Guinea pigs notoriously have terrible hearing. They're really good. Like, you can sneak up on them really easily.
2: I'm going to say that's false.
1: You are correct. Yeah. They have excellent hearing. They can hear way higher frequencies than humans. They can detect predators from really far away.
2: Oh.
1: So you know they have good hearing.
2: Okay.
1: How about this? Guinea pigs have been known to have a very good memory. Like, they can remember things from months away, months long ago. Do guinea pigs have a good memory, true or false?
2: This is like the lady who trained her chickens to recognize letters and colors and numbers. I'm going to say, yeah, that's true.
1: They have a good memory?
2: Yeah.
1: Tori, you nailed it.
2: Yeah.
1: Yes. They're fascinating little creatures.
2: The memory of a guinea pig.
1: Yes.
2: And that's not a bad thing.
1: So treat them well because they will hold grudges.
2: And they will remember.
1: So well done. You aced it. We're doing really, really good today.
2: Okay. Very fun. Very cute. I've got a cute question for you as well because I've got a question for you about dogs.
1: Oh.
2: We're going to talk about some of the best and the worst behaved dogs in the world. And maybe we'll ask you, like, if your dog was to be arrested, what would it be for? For, like, public indecency?
1: Certainly public urination.
2: There we go. Yeah. Like, what would it be? What are they most like? Anyway, we'll talk about that in a bit. But I want to talk to you. I'm looking at the list of, like, the best behaved dogs. And, like, it's not in the top 10. It's a little farther down. But there's a certain kind of dog. I had never heard of this dog for you. And my favorite part about it is that the breed is named after a type of pasta. So here's the deal. The dogs are described as fluffy white dogs. They are tiny and irresistibly cute. They're extremely friendly. They love to socialize. They're under 10 pounds. You can easily carry them with one hand, which I guess they really love. And they are great with children. So my question for you is, which of these pasta sauces is a
1: sauces? I was thinking like a little what do you call it? Ravioli?
2: Rigatoni or something like that? No. This is a real breed of dog.
1: Right.
2: And it's named after a pasta sauce.
1: Let's do it.
2: Is it the Carbonara?
1: Oh, yeah.
2: Is it the Bolognese? Or is it Alfredo? Little fluffy white dogs.
1: Alfredo.
2: Which of these is a real breed of dog that is very beloved and very well behaved?
1: What kind of dog is that? Is that a Chef Boyardee? Yeah. I think it is. Let's go with Alfredo.
2: Did you say Alfredo?
1: Yes.
2: That is incorrect. I'm sorry. I know it makes sense because they're white and then, you know, the cream and all that. It's the bolognese. There is a
1: Right?
2: Look up a bolognese dog, not sauce, because the sauce is red, but the dogs are very fluffy and white and very cute.
1: Alfredo is a better name for a dog, though.
2: Yeah, you just give a name. That. Yeah. Just name him Alfredo.
1: All right. Let's keep things in the animal kingdom. I was going to give you a free Willy question since that movie also came out on this date.
2: Please don't.
1: Instead, I'm going to give you a question about a movie that came out in 1994, and my wife is finally watching it for the first time.
4: And you don't know how to express your anger.
5: Yeah, and you're ugly.
1: We are watching Ace Ventura, Pet Detective.
2: Oh,
1: she's never seen it before. It's fantastic.
2: Oh.
1: If you've seen the movie, you'll know this question.
2: Okay.
1: We turn the movie on, and the first thing is, the love interest in the movie comes on, and Jess says, oh, I didn't know she was in this.
2: Yeah.
1: I'm going to guess you probably know.
2: Do
1: I even need to play the voice? I'll play it for the people. Who is the female star in the first Ace Ventura movie?
4: I'm really going out on a limb here, Ventura. Camp social events are strictly A-list.
1: Do we recognize that voice?
2: Do we recognize Melissa as Courtney Cox? Courtney, yes. I know that.
1: You even bold named her?
2: Yes.
1: Yes. Absolutely. Yes, Courtney Cox.
2: Yes, I'll never forget that.
1: You see that movie, you're like, why weren't you in more movies?
2: Right?
1: She's so good in it.
2: It's so funny.
1: And Tori, with that, you proudly get the Ace Ventura point, and you win today.
2: And the guinea pig point.
1: And the guinea pig, the ladies rule. We will try even harder tomorrow.
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1: Oh, happy day. Happy Wednesday to all. I can't help but brag a little bit this morning because it is Tattoo Day. Not like National Tattoo Day, but it's Tattoo Day for me because I've got an appointment booked to get a tattoo later on this afternoon. Now, I'm asking you to place a little bet for all the pride and glory, not for any monetary anything, but I want you to bet on what it is that I'm getting a tattoo of. If you've listened closely here, I have mentioned it a few times when Jay was here before he went on vacation. I told him, oh no, you're going to be missing Tattoo Day, the day when I get something tattooed on me. It's a pretty big deal, of course, a big commitment. I'm very excited. I put up some possible options on our Facebook page. I did a little photoshopping, no AI, photo.

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1: With an update from WindsorNewsToday.ca, I'm Adele Loisel. Soon, you'll be able to buy alcohol directly from an out-of-province brewery, winery, or distillery. 9 provinces plan to introduce direct-to-consumer alcohol sales. CBC News says Quebec and Yukon refrained, but may sign on in the future. It's part of a larger effort to tear down interprovincial trade barriers. The ribbon-cutting ceremony at the Gordie Howe International Bridge is going ahead on Friday, but American officials are not coming. An American delegation wasn't invited in light of U.S. President Trump's latest tariff threats. Today's news poll question is, do you agree with the decision to exclude American officials from Friday's ceremony? Vote now at WindsorNewsToday.ca. Erie Shores Healthcare and Windsor Regional Hospital will share a CEO. Kristen Kennedy, the former CEO at the hospital in Leamington and the current CEO here in Windsor, will do both jobs.
2: Having worked closely with both organizations, I've seen firsthand the commitment, expertise, and compassion that exists within our teams.
1: The change comes into effect in September, but the hospitals will remain separate. A 12-2 loss for the Jays to the Rays. The Tigers lost to the Cubs 11-2. 23 and cloudy today, 13 tonight with showers maybe this evening and fog patches overnight. Sunny 25 tomorrow. 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
1: Happy Wednesday. I want to shout out everybody who has texted in and said, I am grateful that it's not stiflingly hot today. I personally think it's too cold. Our forecast is looking like kind of a fall or like, I don't know, early spring kind of forecast to me. We are only getting up to 23 or 73 today with mainly cloud. At the moment, we're at 15 or 59. That's it. Kim texted in this morning and said, I am for sure loving this beautiful, cooler weather. I am a fall girl. All right. I'm happy for you in this weather. Lindsay texted in earlier and said, I am a lizard person just like you, Tori. Yeah, I really prefer the stifling heat. It's July 22nd. I'm fine with being in the 90s with sun. If you yourself are enjoying a respite from the heat, hey, feel free to let us know. You can text us 519-944-2497. And I don't know why I'm saying us, because it's just me here. Jay is away. He is on vacation, or a Jaycation, as we like to call it. He is away out in Winnipeg having a great time. You know what? Let's see what the weather in Winnipeg is like. Winnipeg weather. What's he experiencing? Ooh, at the moment, not too far off. Starting the day at 13 or 56. It looks like his high today is 23 or 80. Winnipeg. Better weather than winter today. Who would have thought? Now, something else we are talking about, we're getting texts about right now. Actually, I am asking people to place some bets on what tattoo I am getting today. Yes, I've got a long-awaited tattoo appointment today. I have wanted to get this tattoo for a while now. Multiple years, if that is a hint. But I am putting bets out there for, I guess, you to place bets on. What am I getting tattooed today? In an effort to not make this too hard, over on our Facebook page, I put four examples of things I could be getting. One is accurate. One is a rose with, like, vines, you know, that whole thing. One is a beautiful koi fish. Another is a heart with the word mom through it. And another is Smudge's face. Little challenge I'm putting out to you. What am I getting a tattoo of today? I have mentioned it on air a few times, wanting to get this tattoo at least when Jay was here and he said he was going to be away this week. I said, oh no, you're going to be missing tattoo day for me. So let's see what people are guessing already. We got a text from somebody who said, you must be getting a tattoo of Smudge. Well, it's one of the options. Angie also says, you're getting Smudge's face. I like that. On our Facebook page, we have got all kinds of guesses. Dennis says one, which is the flower with the vine. He says one, it's tasteful and artistic. Thank you. I designed that myself and put it on my arm with Canva. No AI. That's how good I am. A bunch more people on here. Aaron, Donnie, and Nicole saying it's got to be Smudge's face. A lot of points for Smudge right now. Also, a few points for the koi fish. We've got Kayla, Linda, and Al all saying that must be the tattoo. Wait, why has nobody yet guessed the heart with the mom through it? That's a very popular tattoo. That happens all the time. So far, no guesses for that. But place your bets. We got four options on our Facebook page. Or feel free to text us, 519-944-2497. We're having some tattoo fun today. Now, next up in our Daily Scoop, anybody out there got any Barney tattoos? Because I got to tell you about a horror movie that is coming out that is kind of Barney inspired. It's about a 90s kid TV show that has some very creepy things happening. I'm going to give you a listen of the new trailer for Buddy coming up in the Daily Scoop. Right now, let me give you a look outside at the roads. We've got one note of a crash in Amherstburg, actually. This is between County Road 20 and North Side Road on Front Road. There's been an accident. Avoid the area if you can. Again, a crash on Front Road in Amherstburg between County Road 20 and North Side Road. And if you see anything else on the roads or even have an update on that, you can call our newsroom at 519-258-3434.
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1: Daily scoop time. Let's get into our celebrity news. Before I give you a look at this cooler forecast, and also before we do a best of Battle of the Sexes coming up shortly, yeah, let's get into the celebrity news. And we've got some music news and a bunch of movie news. I do want to start with the music news because we have found out what is going to be going on with Shaboozey's new album. Next Friday, The Outlaw Sherry Lee and Other Western Tales. That's the name of the album. Yeah, it's coming out. Yesterday, he gave us the full track list and also the full list of people who will be featured on the album. It's a very interesting list. I see Teyana Taylor, Oscar winner Teyana Taylor. She's on the list. Kehlani, love her. Jamie Foxx, who we know is not only a great actor, but also very musical. And this is what gets me very excited. Sam Elliott is on this album, as in deep-voiced actor Sam Elliott, this guy.
2: Horsetack is attached, hat is matte black, I got the boots as black to match, riding on a horse.
1: That guy, yeah, he has got a feature on this album as well. In my mind, I hope it's kind of like what Beyonce did with Cowboy Carter, having Dolly Parton and Willie Nelson on the album. They're kind of like narrators. I think that would be pretty cool. Shaboozey's new album coming out July 31st, next Friday. We will keep an eye out. Now, let's pivot into the movie news. I actually want to talk about horror movies. Two were announced yesterday, or I guess we got the trailers for two different ones yesterday. First, there is this movie called Other Mommy that's based off of a best-selling book. It is going to star Jessica Chastain kind of as two different people because the movie is following a young girl, a daughter, who is threatened by a sinister demon that looks exactly like her mother. So she can't tell the difference between her mom and the demon, and Jessica Chastain looks very creepy in it. I love her. I think that could be great. It's coming out October 9th. But the trailer I want to play for you, it's actually for this new movie called Buddy. It's being made by the same people who made that movie Weapons. Remember that one last year? They are making a horror movie that to me feels very Barney inspired. And it's not like Barney the killer dinosaur. It's not like that. This is actually about an orange unicorn kind of mascot character in a 90s kids show. But this kids show is forgotten by everyone around the world except for a few people. And it turns out that like people could not escape this TV show. Here's the trailer.
3: What's going on?
4: 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I've searched everywhere, and there's no mention of it.
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4: Yeah, but there's nothing.
1: Doesn't that, like, sound creepy? So it's going to star Kristen Milioti. You might know her as the mother in How I Met Your Mother. She was also in The Penguin. I believe she just won an Emmy for that. Topher Grace, as in Eric from That 70s Show, and Michael Shannon, who can be very creepy in many things. Love him. That is the horror movie news we're going to cover today, and that's your Daily Scoop. You are all caught up. So let me give you a look at the weather before we, yes, do a best of Battle of the Sexes. Currently, it is 15 or 60. It's going to be a mostly cloudy day, and our high today is only 23 or 73.
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1: With an update from WindsorNewsToday.ca, I'm Adele Loisel. Trade talks between Canada and the U.S. will ramp up in the coming weeks. Should U.S. President Trump make good on his threat to levy a new 50% tariff on Canadian goods, Prime Minister Mark Carney says Canada is considering all options. Citing U.S. President Trump's threat, there won't be an American delegation at Friday's ribbon-cutting ceremony at the Gordie Howe International Bridge. The ceremony is going ahead, but with Canadian officials only. Windsor Regional Hospital and Erie Shores Healthcare will share a CEO and other leadership positions. They'll remain separate hospitals, but it'll save $2 million a year. Kristen Kennedy will take over as CEO at both hospitals starting September 1st. Unless there's a tentative deal before then, paramedics in the region will walk off the job August 8th. Their union filed a no-board report yesterday with the Ontario Labour Relations Board. If they do strike, service will be cut by 20%. And First Nations leaders are calling for a public inquiry into Ontario's wildfire response. They told Global News the province failed to adequately support some communities threatened by wildfires. There's 190 burning across Ontario now. The Tigers lost to the Cubs 11-2 and the Jays lost to the Rays 12-2. Cloudy, 23 today. Showers maybe this evening. Fog patches overnight and 13. Sunny, 25 tomorrow. For more on these and other stories, go to WindsorNewsToday.ca.
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1: Can you get all four correct today? Give yourself a big pat on the back if you do. Pretty rare. Let's see how we roll today, Tori. We're ready.
2: Okay, Jay. Well, we are talking about movie history. You mentioned that it was on this day in 2004 that A Cinderella Story, starring Hilary Duff and Chad Michael Murray and Jennifer Coolidge, it came out. You brought this up. And then you even sang a couple lines of Come Clean, which I appreciate.
1: Big day.
2: It's a big day. So trivia question about the movie that was one of my favorites, a lot of my friends' favorite movie as a kid. As you'd expect, it's a modern retelling of the story of Cinderella. But, Jay, it's 2004. So instead of Sammy, a.k.a. Hilary Duff, losing her shoe at the ball, she loses something else. Again, this is 2004, so I want you to tell me, in the movie A Cinderella Story, instead of losing her shoe, Sammy loses her what?
1: She leaves her Tamagotchi at the arcade.
2: Let me give you choice. Is it her flip phone? Does she lose her flip phone?
1: Oh, that makes sense.
2: Does she lose her iPod? Or does she lose her Von Dutch trucker hat?
1: Oh, that could be very 2004. That's it. Whose Von Dutch hat could this be?
2: I must find her.
1: You know what? It must be the phone.
2: The flip phone.
1: I'm going to go with the flip phone.
2: The flip phone is correct. Yes.
1: All right.
2: Yes.
1: Bang!
2: It's a bit different, though, because she, like, mixes up her phone with Austin, a.k.a. Chad Michael Murray, and then they begin this, like, text thing and then learn that she's the loser and he's the coolest guy in school.
1: How about
2: they meet at the school dance. Anyway.
1: It's only been 20 years. Can you believe it?
2: Can't believe it.
1: Gotta check that out later. So 1 point for the boys on the Cinderella story question. It is a proud day for me today. Very good. I'm going to give you, Tori, a question about an animal we are celebrating today. We are celebrating guinea pigs. It is Guinea Pig Appreciation Day. So I'm going to give you a little segment we're going to call Guinea Some More. Give me some more. You people want the wild head? Give me some more. Thank you, Busta Rhymes. Anybody, if you got a guinea pig, you sing that to them today, please. So
2: okay.
1: I'll give you three facts or not facts. You just tell me if these are true or not.
2: Okay.
1: And we'll see how you do.
2: Okay.
1: So this true or false story, your average guinea pig is born like with their eyes open, fully furred, and can run within a few hours of being born.
2: That is so weird. I'm going to say yeah.
1: Totally true.
2: Yeah.
1: Yes, absolutely.
2: Freaky.
1: Those
2: like deer.
1: They come out of the box ready to play.
2: Yeah.
1: That's good.
2: Okay.
1: All right, here's another one for you. Guinea pigs notoriously have terrible hearing. They're really good. Like, you can sneak up on them really easily.
2: I'm going to say that's false.
1: You are correct.
2: Yeah.
1: They have excellent hearing. They can hear way higher frequencies than humans. They can detect predators from really far away.
2: Oh.
1: So you know they have good hearing.
2: Okay.
1: How about this? Guinea pigs have been known to have a very good memory. Like, they can remember things from months away, months long ago. Do guinea pigs have a good memory, true or false?
2: This is like the lady who trained her chickens to recognize letters and colors and numbers. I'm going to say, yeah, that's true.
1: They have a good memory?
2: Yeah.
1: Tori, you nailed it.
2: Yeah.
1: Yes. They're fascinating little creatures.
2: The memory of a guinea pig.
1: Yes.
2: And that's not a bad thing.
1: So treat them well because they will hold grudges.
2: And they will remember.
1: So well done. You aced it. We're doing really, really good today.
2: Okay. Very fun. Very cute. I've got a cute question for you as well because I've got a question for you about dogs.
1: Oh.
2: We're going to talk about some of the best and the worst behaved dogs in the world. And maybe we'll ask you, like, if your dog was to be arrested, what would it be for? For, like, public indecency?
1: Certainly public urination.
2: There we go. Yeah. Like, what would it be? What are they most like? Anyway, we'll talk about that in a bit. But I want to talk to you. I'm looking at the list of, like, the best behaved dogs. And, like, it's not in the top 10. It's a little farther down. But there's a certain kind of dog. I had never heard of this dog for you. And my favorite part about it is that the breed is named after a type of pasta. So here's the deal. The dogs are described as fluffy white dogs. They are tiny and irresistibly cute. They're extremely friendly. They love to socialize. They're under 10 pounds. You can easily carry them with one hand, which I guess they really love. And they are great with children. So my question for you is, which of these pasta sauces is a
1: sauces? I was thinking like a little what do you call it? Ravioli?
2: Rigatoni or something like that? No, no, no.
1: Puppy.
2: This is a real breed of dog.
1: Right.
2: And it's named after a pasta sauce.
1: Let's do it.
2: Is it the carbonara?
1: Oh, yeah.
2: Is it the bolognese, sorry. Or is it Alfredo? Little fluffy white dogs.
1: Alfredo.
2: Which of these is a real breed of dog that is very beloved and very well behaved?
1: What kind of dog is that? Is that a Chef Boyardee? Yeah. I think it is. Let's go with Alfredo.
2: Did you say Alfredo?
1: Yes.
2: That is incorrect. I'm sorry. I know it makes sense because they're white and then, you know, the cream and all that. It's the bolognese. There is a
1: Right?
2: dog. Look up a bolognese dog, not sauce. Because the sauce is red, but the dogs are very fluffy and white and very cute.
1: Alfredo is a better name for a dog, though.
2: Yeah, just a name. Yeah. Just name him Alfredo.
1: All right. Let's keep things in the animal kingdom. I was going to give you a Free Willy question since that movie also came out on this date.
2: Please don't.
1: Instead, I'm going to give you a question about a movie that came out in 1994 and my wife is finally watching it for the first time.
0: And you don't know how to express your anger.
3: Yeah, and you're ugly.
1: We are watching Ace Ventura, Pet Detective.
2: Oh,
1: she's
2: yay.
1: Never seen it before. It's fantastic. If you've seen the movie, you'll know this question.
2: Okay.
1: We turn the movie on, and the first thing is, the love interest in the movie comes on, and Jess says, oh, I didn't know she was in this.
2: Yeah.
1: I'm going to guess you probably know.
2: Do
1: I even need to play the voice? I'll play it for the people. Who is the female star in the first Ace Ventura movie?
0: I'm really going out on a limb here, Ventura. Camp social events are strictly A-list.
1: Do we recognize that voice?
2: Do we recognize Melissa as Courtney Cox? Courtney, yes. I know that.
1: You even bold named her?
2: Yes.
1: Yes. Absolutely. Yes, Courtney Cox.
2: Yes, I'll never forget that.
1: You see that movie, you're like, why weren't you in more movies?
2: Right?
1: She's so good in it.
2: She's so funny.
1: And Tori, with that, you proudly get the Ace Ventura point, and you win today.
2: And the guinea pig point.
1: And the guinea pig, the ladies rule. We will try even harder tomorrow.
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1: All right, the vets continue on what this tattoo could be. Yeah, I've got a tattoo booked for later on today. I am pumped, and I'm kind of leaving it a mystery as to what it is that I'm getting tattooed. Actually, not a mystery if you've listened to us in the last, like, I guess, few weeks, because I did mention to Jay before he went away on his vacation that he was going to be missing the debut of my brand new tattoo, and he said, oh no, that sucks. Now, the options on, I guess, like, what this tattoo could be, I'm limiting it to 4 because obviously the options are limitless. Am I getting a flower? Am I getting a koi fish? Am I getting a heart with my mom's name through it? Or am I getting Smudge's face? 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

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Stuffed peppers, hearty soups, lasagna, their famous pasta sauce, just to name a few. 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

Mix 96.7. Hope your Wednesday is off to a lovely start. It is certainly a colder start to the day than we've seen in quite some time. Yeah, I'll give you a full look at our forecast. Not getting up to all that hot today. We also have got to touch base once again with this horror movie that seems to be Barney inspired. I'm going to play a little bit of the trailer for you once again. And we also got to talk about the singing bird who just loves Selena. I mean, the bird's got good taste. We're also going to keep it moving here with a little more music. How about some Timbaland?

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1: This new movie called Buddy. Now, the people who made the movie Weapons are also behind this one. And it's a horror movie that is starring Topher Grace, you know, Eric from That 70s Show, Michael Shannon, who's great at being creepy, and also Kristen Milioti. And here's the deal. You cannot tell me that this is not Barney inspired. It is about a kids show from the 90s that's got an orange unicorn instead of a purple dinosaur, but nobody can remember what it is. And apparently the kids in the show are trapped there.
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1: I mean, there's a big group of people who think that Barney is creepy on its own, so I think this is very interesting. The new movie, Buddy, coming out August 28th.

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1: I want to share this audio from the internet's favorite bird. 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This is the bird Augie singing along.
2: 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Hold on. 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
19: 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Like I've been saying today, feels like a fall morning to me. We're starting at 15 or 60 today. It is going to be a mostly cloudy day with a high of just 23 or 73. But tomorrow, Thursday, it's going to be a totally sunny day with a high of 25 or 77.
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Mix 96.7. I hope everybody who loves fall is enjoying today's weather because, yeah, we're not even getting up to all that warm today. Not for me, at least. We're going to get up to 23 or 73, but we had many people text in this morning and say, nope, this is my sweet spot. I love fall. I'm sick of this blistering heat. So congratulations to everybody who loves fall or some cooler temps, I suppose. Now, I've got a great day ahead of me regardless of the weather because, yes, it is tattoo day for me. I'm going to get a tattoo this afternoon. And over on our Facebook page, I've got some options for what the tattoo could be. I'm not looking for like input, but what I've got is four very different tattoos. And if you'd like to place a bet on which one you think it is that I'm going to be getting, feel free to do that. We are at Mix 96.7.

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Mix 96.7 coming up. This wonderful story of a 73-year-old man who has spent the last 8 years volunteering as a baby cuddler. This is so cute. It's like a dream job. Filling in on that story coming up on Mix 96.7.

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0: 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It's Amberly. Baby snuggles are awesome, right? I think most people can agree. I miss it so much. Like, if anyone has a new baby and needs a break, let me know. Because when you're a new mom and you're nap trapped, it's tough. It feels like you're helpless, right? There's so much to do. You only have so much time. But it's only temporary, and it forces you to relax. So try and enjoy it. Or seriously, call me. Would love to be nap trapped again. This sounds like a dream. A 73-year-old man named Dave Whitlow has spent the last 8 years volunteering as a cuddler in the NICU at the Children's Hospital in Virginia. So he goes about 2 days a week to comfort premature and critically ill babies. And before holding them, he learns all about their condition from the nurses. He's keeping a close eye on their monitors as well, treating every cuddle very carefully. These are NICU babies. But he says the role is the best job he's ever had. And before returning each baby to their bed, he whispers the same message to them. He says, grow strong, grow smart, grow kind. Love it.
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8: Mixed weather, mainly cloudy today, a high of 23. Chance of showers tonight before clearing overnight. Could see some fog patches too, though, a low of 13 or 55. Sunshine tomorrow and a high of 25 degrees.
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If you've got kids, you may have noticed that today's toys seem to be just as tempting for adults as they are for the kids. I'll tell you about a couple recent obsessions of my kids that I seem to be loving just as much as they do. It's kind of fun. More of that coming up, no doubt, now on Mix 96.7.

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1: 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It's Amberly. If you've got kids, you may have noticed that today's toys seem to be just as tempting for adults as they are for the kids. So you buy something that's supposed to be a gift, and suddenly you're the one squeezing it or clicking it or trying it out first. Those Neato things, it's like a modern day stress ball, really. Like, I totally get why they're so popular. I kind of love them. My kids also got one of those viral dumpling squishies at a vendor show on the weekend. Love those. And then these 3D printed fidget toys. 3D printed toys seem to be the new thing I see at these vendor shows. And these ones that they bought have the weirdest little sounds and patterns, and they're ridiculously satisfying. And then I was shopping for a birthday gift for my daughter's friend yesterday and found these things called Jellykins. Have you seen these? They come in what looks like an empty jar. You add water to this jar, shake it up, and somehow a stuffy appears. Parents, you'll probably figure out the trick the second you take the lid off. But the first time you see it, it is so fun. So I don't know, like, maybe that's the secret to these toys, right? They're not just keeping our kids entertained. They're giving us grown-ups an excuse to play for a minute, too.
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1: 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A mix of sun and cloud today, a high of 23. Partly cloudy tonight, clearing up overnight though, a low of 13 or 55. Sunny tomorrow and a high of 25 degrees.

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2: With an update from WindsorNewsToday.ca, I'm Adele Loisel. A 55-year-old Garden City, Michigan man is dead after a drowning in Amherstburg earlier this week. On Monday, a sailboat with two men on board capsized in the Detroit River. Those on a passing vessel tried to help until the Coast Guard arrived, but unfortunately, one man was underwater by then. A reminder to take precautions to protect yourself from West Nile virus. The health unit says they've identified a mosquito pool in the region that's tested positive for that. No human cases so far. The town of Essex plans to put the bulk of a $21.9 million windfall into an investment portfolio. $15 million will go into that for future projects. The rest, $6.9 million, will help pay for capital projects underway now. The money comes from shares Essex sold to Enwin from ELK Energy. Windsor Goodfellows says a donation to their lunch bags for the homeless program comes at the right time. Demand for that has increased. Caesars Windsor Cares donated $10,000 yesterday. Today's news poll question is, do you agree with the decision to exclude American officials from Friday's ceremony at the Gordie Howe International Bridge? Vote now at WindsorNewsToday.ca. The Jays play Tampa again tonight, and the Tigers have another one against the Cubs. Sun and cloud, 23 this afternoon, clearing late tonight and 13, and sunny 25 tomorrow. For more on these and other stories, go to WindsorNewsToday.ca.
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Well, health experts are warning about something called texting thumb. 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

0: Mix 96.7, good afternoon. It's Amberly. 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
0: Mixed weather, a mix of sun and cloud today, a high of 23. Partly cloudy tonight, clearing overnight, a low of 13 or 55. Sunny tomorrow and a high of 25 degrees.
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Well, now there are the best guy flexes that instantly make them attractive, according to women online. 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

0: Mix 96.7, good afternoon. It's Amberly. So last week, guys on social media were listing the girl flexes that make them attractive. Now someone has started a thread with the reverse. So the best guy flexes that make them attractive, according to women on social media. The biggest green flags for us women, being thoughtful, kind to strangers, good with animals, remembering the little things, making plans and actually sticking to them, and just quietly being competent without making a big deal about it. 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Apparently being forklift certified is oddly attractive for us. I don't know, to each their own, I guess. But I love how what makes a guy attractive, it's not something like having six-pack abs. No need for that. It's just about being thoughtful and kind and competent, and apparently forklift certified.
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0: Mixed weather, mix of sun and cloud today, a high of 23. Partly cloudy tonight, clearing up overnight, a low of 13 or 55. Sunshine tomorrow and a high of 25 degrees.
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Fat Matt is in after 2. 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

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How are you? It's Fat Matt here. Midweek Wednesday. Some great music ahead to help get you over the hump. A throwback from Jennifer Lopez coming up. Toronto's Adam Rodway, a great new song of his called Run Around, and Sabrina Carpenter too.

Mix 96.7. There goes Adam Rodway, who was just in Chatham, not last weekend, but the one before, for the Canadian Baseball League's All-Star Game. Our friends at the CK Barnstormers brought him in for a free performance for their fan fest.

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0: 96.7. It's Fat Matt here. You're in the right spot. Jesse J is on deck, plus a look at your forecast. How about that crisp, cool fall morning we woke up to? Did you happen to step outside early today? My sliding door to the back porch, I pulled it open and wow, left it there. Just let that cool air come inside and give the AC a break for the first time in a long time. So nice to get a breath of fresh, cool, clean air without the taints of wildfire smoke or the mugginess or the humidity that has been stuck in Windsor, Essex for what seems like forever. Gorgeous couple of days on the way too. More in minutes.
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0: Mixed weather, a few clouds this evening with an overnight low of 13. Sunny tomorrow and a high of 25 or 77 Fahrenheit. Hardly any humidity. And even nicer on Friday, a high of 27 or 81.
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Mix 96.7. There goes Prince. And if you happen to be binging episodes of the old Fox series New Girl, and you're suddenly taken by surprise by a Prince appearance, he does show up in season 3, episode 14, when a couple of the characters, Jess and Cece, get invited to his mansion. Jake Johnson, who played Nick on the show, just revealed something fun about the time they spent filming with Prince. He was a huge sitcom fan, and his three favorite shows were New Girl, Cheers, and Roseanne. How's that for a throwback?

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0: 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It is the most buzzworthy movie in the world right now, so I can see why. But really, what's behind this? More coming up with Hollywood Headlines.
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3: It's Fat Matt here with a couple of quick Hollywood headlines. One of the most outspoken critics of the hit movie The Odyssey, now in theaters, is trillionaire Elon Musk, who's commenting on the film began back in January when he criticized some of the casting choices as a woke agenda, specifically around the casting of Lupita Nyong'o as Helen of Troy. He also agreed with and liked some posts that had somewhat of a racist tone to them, talking about the casting of the film. And now he has vowed that his AI social media bot Grok will make, quote, a full-length movie of The Odyssey that is historically accurate and true to the art of Homer before the end of the year.
4: I must go.
5: The sea will take you from me.
4: I will return.
3: And that is a little piece of a 3-minute AI-generated short that accompanied his post yesterday on X that a follower made using Grok Imagine. Will Elon's version be just as successful as Christopher Nolan's? I don't think so. And why are some people who are going to see The Odyssey screaming in the theater before the movie even starts? Well, that's because they're being surprised by the trailer to a new horror movie starring Jessica Chastain called Other Mommy that looks absolutely terrifying.
6: Somebody was in the house.
7: She looked like you.
8: What?
9: You don't have to be scared, Mommy. She's nice. Sometimes she's there, sometimes she's not. Is it really you? Are you tricking me?
3: So how do you get scared by a trailer? Well, watch it if you dare and you'll see. It's based on a New York Times best-selling novel called Incidents Around the House that follows an 8-year-old girl living in a home where the mom and dad are having marital problems, and a sinister entity shows up who looks exactly like her mom, Jessica Chastain. And this thing, this demon, whatever it is, becomes increasingly threatening, and her body contorts in ways that will make you jump out of your seat. Other Mommy hits theaters October 9th. And if you're a fan of the Netflix series Outer Banks, that'll drop its 5th and final season August 20th, one of the coolest cast members on that show is Jonathan Davis, spelt with 2 S's on the end, who plays Pope.
10: Where were you when Big John went missing? You weren't there. You weren't there for John B. You weren't there for any of us.
3: That's Jonathan, and he is going to be starring as Snoop Dogg in a biopic that will tell the story of his life and career, and it now has a release date of August 6th of next year. Here's Universal's track record so far with music biopics. Michael, huge hits. 8 Mile and Straight Outta Compton, big hits. How do you think their Snoop Dogg movie will do? Let us know at mix967.ca.
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3: Mixed weather, a few clouds this evening with an overnight low of 13, sunny tomorrow and a high of 25 or 77, very little humidity, and an even nicer day on Friday, sunny with a high of 27 or 81.
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If you drive daily in Windsor, Essex, you've likely noticed more and more people on scooters, fast ones, buzzing around. And unfortunately, there was a serious collision yesterday at Central and Seminole. You can see more at windsornewstoday.ca. We've got other local news headlines coming up on air here for you in minutes, and then your top four countdown.

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1: With an update from WindsorNewsToday.ca, I'm Mark Brown. We've got details on the agreement allowing for the Gordie Howe International Bridge to open. According to the Windsor-Detroit Bridge Authority, the agreement calls for Canada to provide annual payments to the U.S. for the first 15 years of operation, equal to half of net revenues. The bridge is also expected to open to traffic on Monday. Details were released after questions were raised about transparency. A 55-year-old Michigan man is dead after his boat capsized in the Detroit River off Amherstburg on Monday. Windsor Police's Amherstburg detachment says two men were on board off Erie and McLeod Avenues when the boat flipped around 3 p.m. A passing vessel stopped to help. One man from Garden City was pronounced dead in hospital. The town of Essex is getting a big payday following the sale of ELK Energy. The town will get $21.9 million in net proceeds after the utility was sold to Enwin. About $15 million of that money will go to a new ELK Legacy Reserve Fund. The Windsor Goodfellows are getting a boost. Caesars Windsor Cares has donated $10,000 to the Goodfellows Lunch Bag for the Homeless program. Volunteers hand out 800 lunch bags each month, providing some 8,000 lunches a year to those dealing with homelessness. The Blue Jays take on the Rays tonight at Rogers Center. The Tigers play a rubber match with the Cubs at Wrigley. Partly sunny this afternoon, breezy and 23. Mostly clear tonight at a comfortable 13. Sunshine tomorrow and 25. 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
2: Here's the four most requested songs of the day, beginning with the latest from Taylor Swift. And let me ask you, how quickly could you get ready for a wedding if you didn't even know where it was? Now, most of the world did have a good idea, but Taylor Swift and Travis Kelce kept their Madison Square Garden venue location a secret until 4 a.m. the day of. That's when everyone who was invited got confirmation where it was actually going to happen. I Knew It, I Knew You is number

Mix 96.7. You're in the right spot. We're counting down the top four most requested songs of the day. That was Tame Impala, and here's Stella Lefty at number two. Born in Chicago, Illinois, but singing about Boston in this one. On a

0: 96.7, it's Fat Matt here with the number one song on the top 4 at 4. That's Fever Dream by Alex Warren. And speaking of feeling feverish or nauseous, we haven't had an outbreak in our country yet, thankfully, but the Canadian government has just upgraded its warning to travelers to the U.S. to be extra vigilant when it comes to thoroughly washing any fresh fruits or vegetables you may eat while visiting over there because of the cyclosporiasis outbreak that's been causing thousands of cases of diarrhea, sometimes explosive, as well as fever, fatigue, and cramping across multiple states. Now, keep that in mind while dining out over there, or if you're on vacation, before you grab that apple or banana from the hotel's complimentary breakfast bar. Yikes. Thanks so much for all the requests that went into the countdown. Sit tight, we've got a throwback from Green Day next.
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Mix 96.7. A couple of gorgeous days on the way for us tomorrow and Friday. Let's take a quick peek outside the Tourism Windsor Essex studio window now. Have you cruised through TWEPI's summer event guide yet? Consider it a checklist of the local events not to miss. Bookmark the page and watch for updates throughout the season at visitwindsoressex.com. Few clouds this evening with an overnight low of 13. Sunny tomorrow. Clear skies, high of 25 or 77. Hardly any humidity. And then even nicer on Friday with a high of 27 or 8.

Knicks, 96.7, just days away from the opening now. And if you really want to dig into the specifics of the Gordie Howe International Bridge deal, they've been made public. There's a summary and links at windsornewstoday.ca. We've got other local news headlines coming up on air here for you in minutes, too.

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1: With an update from WindsorNewsToday.ca, I'm Mark Brown. After confusion arose and questions were raised, we now know the facts behind the deal to open the Gordie Howe International Bridge. According to the agreement, Canada will pay the U.S. half the net proceeds each year for the first 15 years of operation. The money will go into a joint economic development fund. When the first agreement was struck in 2012, the state of Michigan had agreed to pay Canada all toll revenues. The bridge will be formally open on Friday with Canadian dignitaries only after the Trump administration threatened more tariffs. Today's question of the day asks if you agree that American delegates were not invited. Vote now at WindsorNewsToday.ca. Windsor police say they busted an impaired driver for the second time in a month. Officers found the driver nodding off behind the wheel at lunchtime Monday at Bruce Avenue and University Avenue West. He was arrested after failing an evaluation at police headquarters. Drug paraphernalia was found in the car. The Windsor-Essex County Health Unit says West Nile virus has reared its head for the first time in 2026. A routine monitoring of mosquito pools uncovered the virus this week. No details on where the pool was found. The health unit says there are no human cases of the virus so far this season. Our precautions to reduce the risk should be followed, such as the use of DEET repellent. The Blue Jays face Tampa Bay in Toronto tonight. The Tigers play the Cubs on Chicago's north side. Crystal clear tonight and a comfortable 13. Sunshine tomorrow in 25. Clear tomorrow night and 14. For more on these and other stories, go to WindsorNewsToday.ca.
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It's only half of how many shows Harry Styles just played at Wembley, but six sold-out nights at the most famous stadium in the UK is not bad at all for Bruno Mars. He's there this week.

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0: Mix 96.7, great to have you on board this afternoon. It's Fat Matt here, a throwback from OMD on deck, plus a look at your forecast. National Tattoo Day was this past Friday, and it's a shame that it didn't line up with the appointment that Artoria Mix Mornings has today, getting some new ink as we speak. And friendly wagers are being placed now on the Mix Facebook page, where you will see four possible options as to what she's getting done. There's a beautiful rose, a koi fish, a heart with mom written on it. You know, she's very close with her mom, Sue, who's been on the show many times. And would Tori be so bold as to get her dog's face tattooed on her body? Smudge, our favorite little chihuahua, is a cutie. Big floppy ears, dark brown eyes, little nose. But that's a big step, getting your dog's portrait on you. Looking through the comments, Janet and Sandra say Smudge for sure. Jody says the rose, your birthday flower. Susan likes the rose too. Her mom even chimed in saying, I think she should get the mom one or the koi fish, because I know the special connection behind both. I invite you to jump in and get your pick in too for Tori's tattoo. We will find out if you're right tomorrow on Mix Mornings.
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15: Mixed weather, a few clouds this evening with an overnight low of 13. Sunny tomorrow and a high of 25 or 77. Very little humidity tomorrow. Going to be really nice. Even nicer Friday with a high of 27 or 81.
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What a fun night. 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

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Kim, it's on deck for you. 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

0: 96.7. Great to have you on board this evening. It's Fat Matt here. We'll take a look at your forecast next and get to new music from Cameron Whitcomb, the song Kingdom of Fear. And this sounds like something that is straight out of a horror movie and may cause you to be looking over your shoulder while you're out for a run or a walk this week. I apologize in advance. I live near Ganachio Trail, and it has been packed lately with folks out getting their steps in. And this didn't happen here, but imagine while you're out on the trail for a walk, you see a mime lurking on the edge of some bushes or behind a tree just off of the path. This was the scene in Framingham, Massachusetts, where almost a Pennywise-type clown character, but in this case a mime, a guy dressed up, has been spotted multiple times.
1: I'm shocked. I'm surprised because I walk here all the time.
2: I think I've seen this person maybe 5 times.
3: He passed me when I was going down the path. Kind of freaked me out a bit. Top hat, Dracula pants on his face, black cape, cane. Real creepy.
2: He was just kind of by the bushes, by the water, off the path, kind of stumbling around the bushes by himself. And that was when it was starting to get a little darker, so I got a little spooked.
0: So the reason these people are being interviewed, after approaching a few ladies, following them, getting up close and staring at them without saying anything, this guy is now facing criminal harassment charges. And in true mime fashion, the 29-year-old Hernan Lux collapsed onto the floor in court as the allegations were read aloud.
4: It's cone season at McDonald's, which means vanilla cones are $1 each plus tax in the McDonald's app all summer long. 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
0: Mixed weather, a few clouds this evening with an overnight low of 13. Sunny tomorrow and a high of 25 or 77 Fahrenheit. Very little humidity tomorrow. Even nicer on Friday with a high of 27 or 81.
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Have a great evening. I'm Fat Matt. I'll catch up with you again tomorrow afternoon at 2. Kingdom of Fear, the latest from Cameron Whitcomb, is on deck. Also, Mary J. Blige and Olivia Dean on the way. And at 8:35, it's a Battle of the Sexes. 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